Ladies and gents, this is the moment you've waited for. You've been searching in the dark, your sweat soaking through the floor. And buried in your bones, there's an ache that you can't ignore. Taking your breath, still.

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I can't hear my wife yell, I can't see her face. I guess I must have lost her when we turned

0: tonight?
1: I'm glad to see you, too. What a topsy-turvy day I've had.
0: You too?
1: Yeah, ever since we kissed last night.
0: Oh.
1: I climbed up the door and opened the stairs. I set my pajamas and put on my prayers.

0: to resist it.
1: Say, this could lead to marriage.
0: Yeah, then perhaps a little carriage.
1: Mm. All because you kissed me good night.

0: then just quit cold. Everybody sing Once in Love with Amy.
1: Once in love with Amy.
0: Always in love with Amy.